is a blade, he is a picture that I saved too long. He is my credit card and keys, and the reason I won't find peace. He is a song I should not complete.

is a blade, is a picture that I saved too long. Here's my credit card and keys, and the reason I won't find peace. Here's a song I should not complete.

0: London, thank you so much. Thank you so much.
1: Su Virgin Radio, Virgin Rock Live.